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Sheboygan's Rock Station, 106.5 The Buzz. I thought Cinco de Mayo was enough for me to maybe have a cocktail or two, but now it's National Beverage Day. So drink up tonight. It's also International No Diet Day, so who cares? Going off the rails tonight. With the crew, here's Girls, Girls, Girls, and 106.5 The Buzz.

0: Godsmack, some ZZ, got Eve 6, Rat. Gonna kick off some music coming up next on Sheboygan's Rock Station.
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10: 36 overnight, tomorrow 52, Friday's high 56. Got some requested rat tonight for BL. It's Robin Reed on the buzz.

Cheerios, Coca-Cola, Mountain Dew, and Oreo could be among the brands that are teasing special items to commemorate the country's, yes, 4th of July this year, our 250th birthday for America. 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
1: Drum roll, please. Hit me with the drum roll. 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

0: experience in movie theaters, which, you know, you might save a few bucks. I don't know if it'll have the same effect, though, but AMC theater chains going to start showing live concerts with tickets costing about 40 to 75 bucks a pop.
1: The month of May is known in the Midwest for the return of speed to the track. And in that spirit, Teets' Piggly Wiggly has a special announcement.
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0: 36, overnight cloudy tomorrow. 52, the high, 5 a bit warmer, the high 56. Getting to 60, Saturday's high 65.

Nails, 106.5 The Buzz. Got some music news tonight. The Rolling Stones going to release their 25th album. It's going to be called Foreign Tongues on July 10th this summer, which includes, this is kind of cool, Paul McCartney, Steve Winwood, the Keir's Robert Smith, and the Red Hot Chili Peppers drummer Chad Smith on the album. Here comes Kiss on 106.5 The Buzz.

0: A1 Nation, it's Sale, 106.5 The Buzz. 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

Talking slang. Hey, what's the one slang word that has stood the test of time? I guarantee you use it. I'll tell you what it is coming up in a few minutes tonight. Here's Hailstorm on the Buzz.

0: Limp Bizkit, My Way on the Buzz. Hey, according to a linguist, the word cool has officially stood the test of time. We have now been saying the word cool for more than 100 years, and somehow every generation still decides to use it. Cool.
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0: 36 overnight tomorrow, high 52 Friday, high 56. 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

Sheboygan's Rock Station, 106.5 The Buzz. Hey, are you one of those people who always follows cooking instructions? Well, a woman going viral on TikTok, she's realizing that she doesn't follow instructions on Kraft mac and cheese. I guess I don't either. She said, who actually puts 4 tablespoons of butter in one box? But apparently,

0: 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Some show times to check out on our Rock Report page at 1065thebuzz.com.
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1: 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Please give us the power to blow people's minds with our high voltage rock. 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

0: Jason, nothing but a good time on Joy and Rock Station 106.5 The Buzz. Ticket window Thursday going on. We got your choice again. It's a ticket window. We got Def Clock. They're going to be at the Landmark Credit Union Live on Saturday, May 16th. Sepultura going to be at the Rave on the 17th. And the Who and the Apocalyptica at the Rave coming up on the 18th. 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And all day today, listen for the ticket window to open, and you'll have your shot to get a ticket. Any one of those three while supplies last. Ticket window from your ticket bitches. We are the Buzz. We'll throw some Nirvana on. We got Sublime, AC/DC, Breaking Benjamin coming up next.
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0: morning, 6-5 of the Buzz. Good morning to you. My name is Mel Dog. The American Red Cross is in need of your blood. There's always a blood shortage going on. Just always assume they need blood. While Americans are thinking ahead for the summer vacation plans, American Red Cross is doing much of the same, but for different reasons. Organizations said the busy summer schedules often lead to fewer donors and shrinking supplies of blood, and they're also calling for donors to step forward now to help avoid shortages in the coming months, maybe even sweeten the deal a little bit. Those who donate now through May 17th will receive a $20 Amazon gift card, and those donating May 18th through the 31st will be gifted an oversized Red Cross beach towel. While supplies last, you can make an appointment to donate. 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RedCrossBlood.org. But there are a plethora of blood drives going on. Sheboygan Falls, Sheboygan, Plymouth, Hoosburg, Elkhart Lake. 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Local news with WHBL's got a big story on it. We'll throw some Daughtry on. Aerosmith Toadies coming up next.
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2: From the WHBL Newsroom, here's the latest. I'm Stace Keene. Efforts by the city of Sheboygan to plant, grow, and maintain trees to benefit the community have earned the city the Tree City USA designation from the Arbor Day Foundation. The designation establishes Sheboygan as the longest Tree City USA city in Wisconsin at 48 years. The Arbor Day Foundation is a global nonprofit with a mission to inspire people to plant, nurture, and celebrate trees. Its Tree City USA program is operated in partnership with the National Association of State Foresters and the USDA Forest Service. Sheboygan celebrated Arbor Day with the tree planting on April 26th and will hold another tree planting this coming Saturday, May 9th at the Lincoln Erdman Elementary School. That starts at 8 a.m. A man is dead following an accident in Manitowoc on Tuesday. Police say a 61-year-old man was driving a semi-truck eastbound on Dewey Street and making a northbound turn when a 21-year-old motorcyclist traveling westbound on Dewey Street collided with the semi. Life-saving measures were performed on the motorcyclist, who was transported to a local hospital where he later died. The semi's driver was not injured. The Red Cross is hoping that May donations will help avoid a summer supply slump. WHBL's Kevin Zimmerman has the details.
3: While Americans are thinking ahead with summer vacation plans, the American Red Cross is doing much the same, but for different reasons. Busy summer schedules often lead to fewer donors and shrinking supplies of blood and platelets, and so they're calling for donors to step forward now to help avoid shortages in the coming months. They're even sweetening the deal with incentives. Those donating now through May 17th will receive a $20 Amazon gift card via email, and those donating May 18th through the 31st will be gifted an oversized Red Cross beach towel while supplies last. You can make an appointment to donate at redcrossblood.org, and you'll find a list of upcoming local donation opportunities included with this story on WHPL.com. Kevin Zimmerman, WHPL News.
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watch The Fall and Rise of Reggie Dinkins on NBC? Heard a lot of people talking that maybe I should start watching it. It must be good. Just got renewed for season 2 on NBC. Foo Fighters, My Hero, 106.5 of the Buzz.

0: all put a nonstop rocking going here on a morning buzz. My name is Mildog. Saturday night, 26.5 The Buzz presents the Super 6 Late Model Series. 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We're going to throw in some Stone Sour. We got some Chili Peps, Van Halen, Green Day, Black Crowes coming up next.
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0: Not a chance to show it today. Otherwise, increasing clouds, high of double nickels. Partly cloudy, 37 for tonight. Mostly sunny, high of 62 coming up on Friday morning forecast. 26.5thebuzz.com. Black Rose coming up, Van Halen, Chili Peps, Stone Sour. 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
1: Can't drink, can't draw, can't drown them away. 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

0: 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We get the Soundgarden Motley Crew up next.
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2: From the WHBL Newsroom, here's the latest. I'm Stace Keen. The Sheboygan County Sheriff's Office is already getting into the Christmas spirit. The department has partnered with the Police Lights of Christmas Outreach Program. That's a nonprofit that helps local families facing financial hardship. Funds raised through events during the year are turned into gift cards, which are then distributed just before Christmas. The Sheriff's Office is competing with agencies across the state in events like Ride with the Lights and Cops at Culver's Day to raise money for the community. Updates and fundraising information can be found on the Sheboygan County Sheriff's Office Facebook page. Sheboygan has once again been named Tree City, USA. WHBL's Kevin Zimmerman has the story.
3: Efforts by the city of Sheboygan to plant, grow, and maintain trees to benefit its community have earned the Tree City, USA designation from the Arbor Day Foundation. The designation establishes Sheboygan as the longest Tree City, USA in Wisconsin at 48 years. City Forester Tim Bull said that he was inspired to apply for and earn a growth award every year since becoming City Forester in 2019. The city of Sheboygan holds the record as the longest Tree City, USA in Wisconsin at 48 years. Sheboygan celebrated Arbor Day with a tree planting on April 26th and will hold another tree planting at 8 a.m. on Saturday, May 9th at Lincoln Erdman Elementary School. Kevin Zimmerman, WHBL News.
2: A man is dead following an accident in Manitowoc on Tuesday. Police say a 61-year-old man was driving a semi-truck eastbound on Dewey Street and making a northbound turn when a 21-year-old motorcyclist traveling westbound on Dewey Street collided with the semi. Life-saving measures were performed on the motorcyclist, who was transported to a local hospital where he died. The semi's driver was not injured. There were no injuries reported following a fire at Generation Lanes in Fond du Lac County yesterday. According to reports, the flames were seen coming from the south side of the building near a gas meter. Officials say the bowling alley's kitchen area and roof suffered damage from the blaze. Cause of that fire is under investigation. In the WHBL Newsroom, I'm Stace Keen.
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0: 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I'll put him nonstop rocking and going here on your morning buzz. My name is Mildog, and you get 20 questions with Packers defensive coordinator Jonathan Gannon. 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
0: Today, otherwise increasing clouds. I have double nickels. Small chance of rain tonight. Partly cloudy, 37. 20% chance of an afternoon shower on Friday. Mostly sunny, 62. Slight chance of a shower on Saturday. Mostly sunny, breezy. High of 70. Morning forecast, 106.5thebuzz.com. Sleep theory on the way. Weezer, Foghat, Volbeat. Right now, it's slaughter up all night. Your morning buzz.

wonder how many times he has to say Gitterden. I'm assuming he's got to at least say it once every time he has the show. Larry the Cable Guy has been tapped to host a syndicated weekly comedy clip show called American Mayhem. Basically, America's Funniest Home Videos 2.0. I guess at this point it could be 7.0. ACDC, shoot the thrill, your morning buzz.

0: nonstop rocking going here on the Morning Buzz. My name is Moldog. If you're a parent, do you have a baby name regret? A baby naming expert says baby name regret is actually a lot more common than parents think. She says many moms and dads quietly second-guess the names they pick for their kids, sometimes just weeks after birth, sometimes years later. She says the regret often happens because parents felt pressured into compromise, didn't know the baby's gender ahead of time, or simply realized the name doesn't fit their child once they met him. They also say exhausted new parents, sometimes confuse stress and hormones with genuine regret. Expert says parents who do change their child's name are usually relieved afterwards. A lot of people do that. You have to go to a court of law then and change their name, right? Especially if you have a birth certificate. Especially if they've already had another name that they truly loved in mind. They added that more parents are now waiting days or even weeks after the birth announcement to actually name their babies and avoid it later. I don't know if I could go like weeks without having a name for the baby because it would just end up being baby, right? We'll get the Jimi Hendrix on the way. Also, GNR, Limp Bizkit, Jane's Addiction on that.
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2: From the WHBL Newsroom, here's the latest. I'm Stace Keen. Efforts by the city of Sheboygan to plant, grow, and maintain trees to benefit the community have earned the city the Tree City USA designation from the Arbor Day Foundation. The designation establishes Sheboygan as the longest Tree City USA city in Wisconsin at 48 years. The Arbor Day Foundation is a global nonprofit with a mission to inspire people to plant, nurture, and celebrate trees. Its Tree City USA program is operated in partnership with the National Association of State Foresters and the USDA Forest Service. Sheboygan celebrated Arbor Day with the tree planting on April 26th and will hold another tree planting this coming Saturday, May 9th at the Lincoln Erdman Elementary School. That starts at 8 a.m. A man is dead following an accident in Manitowoc on Tuesday. Police say a 61-year-old man was driving a semi-truck eastbound on Dewey Street and making a northbound turn when a 21-year-old motorcyclist traveling westbound on Dewey Street collided with the semi. Life-saving measures were performed on the motorcyclist, who was transported to a local hospital where he later died. The semi's driver was not injured. The Red Cross is hoping that May donations will help avoid a summer supply slump. WHBL's Kevin Zimmerman has the details.
3: 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Busy summer schedules often lead to fewer donors and shrinking supplies of blood and platelets, and so they're calling for donors to step forward now to help avoid shortages in the coming months. They're even sweetening the deal with incentives. 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You can make an appointment to donate at redcrossblood.org, and you'll find a list of upcoming local donation opportunities included with this story on WHBL.com. Kevin Zimmerman, WHBL News.
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1: 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Offspring coming up with Evanescence, their latest Bad Wolves, GNR, Used to Love Her. Thanks for hanging out. The most minutes of music in the morning, 165 The Buzz.

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0: Have a chance of rain today, otherwise increasing clouds, double nickels for a high chance of rain this after 7 o'clock tonight. Low around 37, fairly cloudy skies, mostly sunny, 62 with a small chance of rain on Friday. Wide Riot, back to non-stop rock and buzz.

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0: Ozzy, Mr. Crowley, all put a nonstop rock on a ticket window. That's right, kids, all day, listen for that ticket window open. And you have a chance to pick your ticket. Death Clock, down at the Landmark Credit Union Live, Saturday, May 16th. Sepultura, down at the Rave on the 17th. And the Who and the Pop Lick Club, coming up on the 18th, down at the Rave. 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Anytime the ticket window opens today, be caller 6 or texter 6. I think one of those texter and out of those caller 6. But in either of those cases, they'll let you know ahead of time. And you have a chance to pick your ticket. Death Clock, Sepultura, or the Who and Apocalyptica. 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
2: From the WHBL Newsroom, here's the latest. I'm Stace Keene. The Sheboygan County Sheriff's Office is already getting into the Christmas spirit. The department has partnered with the Police Lights of Christmas Outreach Program. That's a nonprofit that helps local families facing financial hardship. Funds raised through events during the year are turned into gift cards, which are then distributed just before Christmas. The Sheriff's Office is competing with agencies across the state in events like Ride with the Lights and Cops at Culver's Day to raise money for the community. Updates and fundraising information can be found on the Sheboygan County Sheriff's Office Facebook page. Sheboygan has once again been named Tree City, USA. WHBL's Kevin Zimmerman has the story.
3: Efforts by the city of Sheboygan to plant, grow, and maintain trees to benefit its community have earned the Tree City, USA designation from the Arbor Day Foundation. The designation establishes Sheboygan as the longest Tree City, USA in Wisconsin at 48 years. City Forester Tim Bull said that he was inspired to apply for and earn a growth award every year since becoming City Forester in 2019. The city of Sheboygan holds the record as the longest Tree City, USA in Wisconsin at 48 years. Sheboygan celebrated Arbor Day with a tree planting on April 26th and will hold another tree planting at 8 a.m. on Saturday, May 9th at Lincoln Erdman Elementary School. Kevin Zimmerman, WHBL News.
2: A man is dead following an accident in Manitowoc on Tuesday. Police say a 61-year-old man was driving a semi-truck eastbound on Dewey Street and making a northbound turn when a 21-year-old motorcyclist traveling westbound on Dewey Street collided with the semi. Life-saving measures were performed on the motorcyclist, who was transported to a local hospital where he died. The semi's driver was not injured. There were no injuries reported following a fire at Generation Lanes in Fond du Lac County yesterday. According to reports, the flames were seen coming from the south side of the building near a gas meter. Officials say the bowling alley's kitchen area and roof suffered damage from the blaze. Cause of that fire is under investigation. In the WHBL Newsroom, I'm Stace Keene.
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I'll put a nonstop rock in your morning buzz. My name is Milbug. 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

New music from the Pretty Reckless When I Wake Up Show, Sheboygan's Rock Station 106.5, The Buzz, and Howdy Doody Dooters. Happy Thursday morning to ya, fine folks. Was a nice and sunny start to the day, at least on my way in. Looks like a little cloud cover has continued to roll in. Looks like it is going to continue to do so. Fingers crossed we can avoid some less than ideal weather, however. Possibility of some rain, not all that likely. We will get into that here shortly. It is a Dig It Window Thursday, so first things first, we will get you details on that here shortly. Always love it when you get into the studio. A couple requests before we even got the thing started off. Mike got yours a little bit down the road. Phil had the first one in, wanted to hear some ELO on the Buzz.

0: the buzz, man. Thank you for joining me. Hope your Thursday treating you well. Early goings of it. So, fingers crossed, she's cooperative for you. Weather-wise, could be better, could be a hell of a lot worse, which, of course, we will take a gander at here shortly. We are officially at a ticket window Thursday, my friends. Again, we're going to run through a couple options for you. Your choice ticket window Thursday getting fired off. We have got some tickets to go check out Death Clock in Amon Amarth, if that works out for you. That is going on Landmark Credit Union down in Milwaukee. Saturday, the 16th of May. That is a week from tomorrow. A week from this coming Saturday. The following Sunday, Sepultura is going to be at the Rave. It is going to be their final North American tour, so definitely one worth checking that one out. Whole boatload of bands on that. Cradle of Filth, Exodus, Biohazard, Suffocation, Ghost Bath, Cultist Black, Tribal Gaze is going to be opening up for, of course, Sepultura. And then to wrap things up, we have got The Who and Apocalyptica. That is going on Monday, the 18th of May. That also down at the Rave. Again, Sepultura, The Who and Apocalyptica. Those are Rave shows. We do have the tickets in-house. Death Clock Amon Amarth tickets at the Landmark Credit Union. Those are going to be digital tickets, so we'll get those emailed out to you. But be on your toes this morning. We'll give you a keyword. When you hear it fire off, hit us up, 920-451-2300. You get yourself in as the sixth person through. We will get you a pair of tickets to whichever of those three shows you would like to check out. Of course, while supplies last, but the options once again, Death Clock and Amon Amarth at the Landmark Credit Union in Milwaukee Saturday, the 16th of May, Sepultura and a crap load of other bands. Sunday, the 17th of May, that one is at the Rave. And again, we got tickets in-house, or the following Monday, Who and Apocalyptica going to be at the Rave as well. We'll take a look at the weather. Buzz got the new one from Dayseeker set to kick us off up next on the Buzz.
1: The clouds are rolling in again. 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
0: It does look like a little cloud cover has rolled in since making my way into work. Still not too shabby. 49 degrees, partly cloudy, with some more cloud cover expected to continue to roll into town. Again, we're at 49 now. The high is set at 50 degrees. It's a bit breezy. Feels like 44 out there. 20% chance of showers. So we'll keep an eye on that. Overnight low, 37 degrees. Nice little kick in the keister the next couple days. Partly cloudy, 60 for your Friday, 65 morning clouds, afternoon sunshine on Saturday. Sunday, a bit of a step back, high of 55 for Mother's Day.

Martin got the live Sheboygan Track Station 106.5. The Buzz got us about 20 minutes away from 10 o'clock. Ticket windows on the way as well. So be on your toes, my friends. More requests coming in. We'll pepper them in accordingly. Got some skill a little bit down the road. Didn't get a name. Also have not heard AFI in a freaking minute. We'll get that. It's a little bit down the road. Try to space them out a little bit, but I assure you, they're on their way. Keep them coming. We'll get you more details here shortly. Mike got your requested Greta Van Fleet up on the other side of Jelly Roll. This is Liar on the Buzz.

0: out to Mike on that. Yeah, it was Mike. All right, I had to double check on that one. Appreciate you, pal. Curtis, I'll do some more digging. I am kind of blown away that we don't have that one, but I'll do some, we'll do some fishing. See if we can't dig that one up for you. Keep them coming. 920-451-2300. Already got a bunch of them plugged in, ready to go. So off to a hell of a start for a Thursday morning while we're at it. Let's get ticket windows underway. Again, it is a your choice ticket window, your choice between Death Clock and Amon Amarth, Sepultura and a whole crew of cats on that one, or The Who and Apocalyptica. If any of those three shows sound good to you, fire off a text. Just say it, ticket, T-I-C-K-E-T, to 920-451-2300. Again, text ticket to 920-451-2300. Six person through getting their choice of Death Clock at Amon Amarth or Sepultura or The Who and Apocalyptica. Again, text ticket, T-I-C-K-E-T, to 920-451-2300.
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More requests coming in. Appreciate the patience. April texted this one in a while ago. Took a little bit of fighting, but I won, gang. I beat it. I did the thing. It wasn't hard. I just had to pick up the song. Requested music from the Eagles going out to April. This line I was in the Buzz.

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Friday show, Boy Can Track Station 106.5 The Buzz, 13 minutes after 10 o'clock, rolling on through. More ticket windows on the way, more requests coming in as well. I got a couple of them down the road. I didn't get a name from that one, but yes, do have your AFI. We'll get that in a little bit down the road, but it's on the way. Throwing some Bon Jovi up after the new one for Billy Morrison and Sully Erna. This is Because.

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8: 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Between the heavy downpours and the storm still on the horizon, your home is taking a beating. 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
12: Still mostly cloudy here in Sheboygan, though we are up to 50 degrees, which, if I am remembering correctly, was the high set this time last hour, which has pushed the high now up to 51 degrees. Obviously not much of a change, but you know what? It's improving. I'll take it. Expecting more clouds, more cloud cover to roll in through the day. Still that same 20% chance of showers. Temperatures taking quite a bit of a dip tonight. 37 your overnight low for tonight. Pretty solid day tomorrow. Partly cloudy, 60 degrees. A little breezy, but all in all, not going to complain for a Friday. Saturday looking even nicer. Again, it is going to be a bit breezy. Starting off cloudy, giving way to some sunshine. High of 65 degrees for your Saturday. Sunday, a bit of a step back. Not going to be terrible for Mother's Day. Partly cloudy, 55, 47, mostly sunny on Monday.

Stained, it's been a while. Sheboygan Track Station 106.5. The Buzz, we are 20 minutes shy of 11 o'clock. Couple more requests coming in. I got one of them jotted down. I think I got one more, maybe two more. I don't remember off the top of my head. Already plugged in. That on top of this one, going out to Aaron, wanted to hear some Skillet on the Buzz.

0: Great White, Sheboygan Talk Station 106.5, The Buzz on. We roll through the nonstop rock, getting closer and closer. Buzz Lunch, a little better than an hour away from getting fired off. Keep them coming, 920-451-2300. If there's something you want to hear, let us know. We'll get you more details on that a little after 11 o'clock. So yesterday, my buddy's wife and I went to a little local watering hole. This is just right down the road. They used to be my neighbor. Bought a house, got married, all that good stuff. Popped outside with him for a little bit. It was one of the weirdest interactions that I ever had. Some dude, we were just standing. It was right on the Calumet Drive. We were standing outside. He was smoking. And this car just kind of out of nowhere, out of the blue, pulled over, put on his hazard lights, opened up the window, and yelled, he's like, "You guys want to buy some raffle tickets for the 1907 Club," which was one of the weirdest interactions that I had ever heard. And then I had never heard of the 1907 Club. I immediately went back into the bar. Turns out it's like some Alcoholics Anonymous thing, which was kind of weird and random. I think it was like some really passive-aggressive trash talk that guy threw out there. So you know what? If nothing else, kudos to him for being a little bit clever. But also, on a sort of related note, has anybody found the Pickle PBR? It actually apparently went on sale this past Monday. I have not seen it. I did look it up. There's a bunch of different places. They say Quick Trip's going to be selling it, but I have not noticed it. With that said, I may have to duck out a little bit and see if the Quick Trip on the south side here has got that Pickle PBR. Has anybody seen that? If you have seen it, have you bought it? Have you tried it? How is it? And can you give me one? Because I just honestly strangely curious to see how this goes. Pickle PBR, it is actually a thing. I remember talking about it a while back, and now that it's officially available, I can't find it anywhere, and I really, really want some.
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Shy of 11 o'clock again. Keep those requests coming. I now have got two songs jotted down. We will see how the next hour goes. We'll get you more details on the other side of 11 o'clock. But again, it's a ticket window Thursday. Let's see if we can get another winner in right before 11 o'clock. It is a Your Choice ticket window Thursday. Death Clock at Amon Amarth. Tickets up for grabs. Sepultura or The Who and Apocalyptica. If you would like to check out any of those three shows, text TICKET, T-I-C-K-E-T to 920-451-2300. TICKET to 920-451-2300. Couple requests plugged in. Did not get a name, but did get a request in for some AFI. I have not heard these guys in a minute as well. This is Girls Not Gray on The Buzz.

roll a little after 11 o'clock, closing in on the Buzz Lunch. Keep those requests coming. Do got a couple of them plugged in, ready to go. Appreciate the patience. I am a moron. Turns out we do have that Johnny Cash song, even though I lied straight to your face. I guess maybe not to your face. I texted, but you get what I'm saying. We'll get that in before I believe you got some requested music from Chicken Foot here shortly. We'll get you more details on the upcoming Buzz Lunch here in just a second. On We Roll, Breaking Benjamin. This is so cold in the Buzz.

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0: Chicken Foot. That's Bigfoot. Sheboygan's Rock Station 106.5. The Buzz. Shout out to Tim on that one. Very much appreciate you listening. Keep those requests coming. 920-451-2300. If there's something you want to hear, let us know. We can see if we can make it work before I boogie. As always, worst case, we'll jot it down for the noon hour. But fire away as we close in on the Peabody's Pizza. All request Buzz Lunch. 920-451-2300. If there's something you want to hear, let us know. Again, always try to save a couple songs for Otto in the noon hour. But get enough of them in, we'll make it happen. $15 gift card courtesy of Peabody's Pizza could find its way to you. Just be the first person through, answer birthday-related trivia correctly, and we will get you all squared away. Just want to give you a heads up. There may be, it shouldn't be long, and I'm not entirely sure when it's going to happen. Sounds like the plan is to do it before noon, but it's, I guess we're getting a processor change, so it's going to sound a whole hell of a lot better. But there is going to be a little bit of a window where we may be off the air. So just a fair warning. Let you know about that one. Boss just kind of popped in the studio and said that. Didn't give me a whole lot of specifics, no time frame or anything. He did mention, and again, I want to get more clarification with it. Anybody that sticks through the little bit of a break, we may be able to finagle some brewer tickets. I'm not positive. Again, my boss was very, very vague about things, so I'm going to wait till I get some confirmation. But I do know, trying to get it done before noon, but just do want to give you a heads up. There may be a little window where the radio station dies. It's because we're making it sound better, gang.
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0: 50 degrees here in Sheboygan. Same spot we were at this time last hour. Mostly cloudy, though a little glimpse of sunshine last I saw. The wind has died down a bit as well. Feels like 48 out there. Still looking at a high of 51 degrees for this afternoon. Very slight chance of some spotty morning showers for us. Only a 35% chance of precipitation, so not all that likely. Overnight low, 37 degrees for tonight. Looking ahead tomorrow, now slipping just south of 60, 59 the high for your Friday. Partly cloudy skies. Looking at Saturday, partly cloudy, 65 degrees. Bit of a step back once again on Sunday for Mother's Day. Partly cloudy, high of 54 degrees. Another step back on Monday. As of now, looking mostly sunny with a high of 47. Current conditions, extended forecast, online 106.5thebuzz.com. Get us back into nonstop rock. Again, got that request to Johnny Cash on the way. Get some Green Day, Ozzy, Never Tell, and Sleep Theory up on the other side of Metallica on the Buzz.

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It's hard for thee to kick against the pricks. 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Then the father hen will call his chickens home. 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

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In measured hundredweight,

0: I heard a voice in the midst of the four beasts, and I looked, and behold, a pale horse, and his name that sat on him was Death, and Hell followed with him.
1: 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I'm going out to Curtis. Very much appreciate you, and I apologize you requested that one. I was kind of surprised we didn't have it, and then it just turns out I don't know how to read because we had it the whole damn time. Appreciate you, pal. Got the Buzz Lunch right around the corner. Still room for yours, 451-2300. Call us, text us. Actually, maybe go the text message route. It's a little easier for us to keep everything organized. On that same note, let's see if we can't get another ticket window winner in your choice. Ticket window Thursday rolls on. Text ticket, T-I-C-K-E-T, to 920-451-2300. Ticket to 920-451-2300. Six person through are going to get their choice of Death Clock and Amon Amarth tickets or Sepultura and a whole boatload of people on that bill as well. Or Who and Apocalyptica. Death Clock Amon Amarth is at Landmark Credit Union in Milwaukee Saturday, the 16th of May. Sepultura is at the Rave, 17th of May, obviously the Sunday. And then the following Monday, the Who and Apocalyptica also at the Rave again. Text ticket, T-I-C-K-E-T, to 920-451-2300.
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106.5 The Buzz, Nonstop Rock, Out the Bridge, and Metalingus. What's up, man? It is Otto. All request Buzz Lunch on once again with Peabody's Pizza, 920-451-2300. Got something you want to hear on a Your Choice Ticket Window Thursday. Whole bunch of the Your Choice Ticket Windows to come yet today. We'll get you hooked up for that. $15 from Peabody's Pizza on the way for Text to Win Birthday Trivia. 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Got something you want to hear. Call them in. Text him in. Let's see. The Bildo left me a note request. Not sure who this one was for, but you know, why not, man? We'll get some, get the lead out, homeboy. Zeppelin, somebody looking for In the Light. All right, go back to Physical Graffiti. I'm good with that. It's on the Buzz Lunch with Peabody's Pizza, 920-451-2300.

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0: Let me ask you something. You ever drive down Union Avenue in Sheboygan, come to the railroad tracks, and immediately smell the deliciousness coming from the kitchen of the Northwestern House? Come on, you've smelled that greatness, right? 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
5: Another night, another frost advisory. Cloudy, gradual clearing 37 tonight. Sunshine 61 Friday. Partly cloudy 44 on Friday night. Got 48 right now in Sheboygan, 63. Partly cloudy for Monte Carlo. Weather details 1065thebuzz.com. Another solid hour, latest Pretty Reckless to come. Another year, Joy's ticket window on the way, and Smashing Pumpkins on the Buzz.

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Getting to Alice Cooper, latest out of Pretty Reckless on the way. 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

0: 106.5 The Buzz, Nonstop Rock, GNR, heads back to Appetite. And anything goes. All right, another year choice ticket window. I think we'll try to get one more in before 5 o'clock, all right? Before Bilbo wanders on in, and we'll see where we're at as far as what we're doing next week. I don't know. What do we got left? Well, as always with the year choice ticket windows, it's always while supplies last. So, all right. Keep listening. Got some great shows. Details in the events calendar, of course, 1065thebuzz.com. Let's roll. Let's be careful out there. Don't let them grind you down. Go Brewers! Have a good one, friends.
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106.5 The Buzz, Nonstop Rock, Pretty Reckless. And When I Wake Up, Bilbo back at 5. Have a good one, friends. And Pearl Jam, Yellow Ledbetter on The Buzz.

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